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0: So things where the instances, like as if serves you right.
1: Yeah. Good job.
0: Good job. E koe, e koe.
1: Enge, we grew up with enge.
0: Enge,
1: and yep. I've come to learn e koe. E koe, e koe.
0: Yeah, I never heard enge until I came to these regions.
1: Yes. So, and then you felt really lucky.
0: Yeah, and I was like, enge, enge.

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3: You better dip that thong. 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
4: moment. No, but enlightening.
3: Dip thong. It's like, sort of like when... Ko rongo e tai...
4: Kei te...
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3: 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They don't necessarily have to be in the same word.
4: Ai.
3: Hey, or you get two vowels together.
4: Karere ngātahi.
3: Yeah.
4: Pera i te trāwhare.
3: Trāwhare.
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3: Yeah. E hāre ana au. No, e hāre ana au.
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4: Yeah.
3: E hāre ana au.
4: Yeah. Māwai. Mau. Ana. Karawhiu ātu.
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4: Yeah.
3: Kei reire e tahi. I te kupu kotahi nei. Orapuare two vowels.
4: Mm.
3: Ou.
4: Ou, yeah. Hey.
3: Pou,
4: aye.
3: Ou, au. It's all diphthongs, two vowels together.
4: Mm.
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3: 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So this diphthong, ko tete atu, and this one cracks me off. 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
3: 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And then they'll, ka huri ki te ro pake, and they'll say, we must practice correct pronunciation.
4: Yep.
3: Now, hea te kupu tika, te puhairi?
4: Pronunciation.
3: E
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3: te
4: whānau. No nā tata nei ko taka mai te kapa ki au, mutaua kupu.
3: Oh my God!
4: Oh my
3: God! Well, I'm happy for you.
4: Yeah.
3: But he toko mā te hunga ka koro mo te pronunciation.
4: Pronunciation, yeah.
3: And, ara anō e tai ka kōrero mō te enunciation.
4: Mm.
3: Enunciation.
4: Enunce hoa.
3: Yeah. Yeah. And he wāhanga katoina, me ka whakaako koe tētai, i a koe anō, elocution.
4: Elocution, pāi.
3: Yeah. So I think, ke hoki ki tērā, I think i roto i te wā, i taka mai te a.
5: Yeah.
3: Ne? So e pēwhe ana a koe.
4: Mm.
3: Kei te pēhe a koe.
4: Ai.
3: Now, etahi, if MC Grandma was here, I think he would agree with me or not.
4: Kia ora, Jared.
3: E nā koe.
4: Hoki hoki mai.
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5: Yeah.
3: Yeah. So I think it was once there. Ne.
4: Mm.
3: Now, tētai kupu, huri rauna i te moana nui a kiwa mō te pai, is, now what is it in that, like in Tahiti, it's maitai.
5: Maitai.
4: For pai.
3: Yeah.
4: I mohe anau ki te mea tonga, sai.
3: Yeah.
4: Whewe ake sai pe, sai.
3: Yeah. And what about Samoa?
4: Nā manuia ki taku mohio.
3: Oh, yeah.
4: Eti taku
3: well, that's cheers too, eh?
4: Hey?
3: That's cheers as well.
4: Mm-hmm.
3: So you got maitai, not maitai. So then when you have that drink at the whānau, and it could be a virgin one. Not condoning, but if you do, you do. It's maitai, not maitai.
5: Oh.
4: Maitai.
3: Meaning good.
4: Yeah.
5: Maitai.
3: Ki Hawaii, it's maitaki.
4: Oh.
3: Ah, sorry, maikai.
4: Maikai.
3: Ki Rarotonga, ko ki aere nirane, it's maitaki.
4: Maitaki.
5: Oh.
3: And I pēra hoki te Māori, but ko ngaro tērā kupu, but it's still in Williams. So koe rā te āhua o te tupu o te kupu. Hey, so a koe.
4: Yep.
3: E whakai anau ki tērā, but in that context of using that sentence, because if you look at the template and a koe rānei, a koe rānei, hey.
5: Wait, where were we with that one?
3: A koe rānei.
5: Yeah.
3: A koe rānei.
5: And you? Or no?
3: No, a koe rānei is, you got a bloody cheek.
5: Oh, right, that's it.
3: Yeah.
5: That's it.
3: And I think what I was trying to explain or show was that there's some sentences where the ah fronts starts, eh? But it doesn't actually...
5: Grammatically.
3: Yeah, you wouldn't really talk like that. Another one is with the ah. Tētā koe tino hōmauro a pakake I konei ia. And I te kome kome e tahi mōku. And I can say this because none of them are here anymore. I te wānanga o te aroa. Because I te kāhaere ahau ki e tahi o ngā kaupapa Māori. 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
3: 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And then he pāta ia, and he told me, and he said, engari koutou, kaiwhi a koutou, a koe, a koe, a koe, a koe.
4: Yeah, yeah, yeah, yeah.
3: You wouldn't say koe, koe, koe, koe.
5: Yeah.
3: So, yeah, tērā, tērā.
4: Yeah, pai.
3: Now, kia hoki ki te koia.
5: Yeah. Oh, yeah.
3: Again, etahi wā, you say, koia te take I haere aia. Koia te take I haere aia, that's the reason why. That's the reason, that's the very reason why.
5: Yeah.
3: Koia I pēnei ai.
5: That's...
3: Koia I pērā ai.
5: That's actually the reason why it's like this.
3: That's right. Mm. Yeah. Koia I pērā ai, koi nei. And again, I reira ko ahuri te tikanga o te koia I reira, engari. Yeah, koia tērā te take I haere ai. Koia tērā. Have you got that?
5: I don't know.
4: That is why.
3: You drop a sentence and we'll see how you're going.
5: Okay. I kōrero koe I haere ai ki te wharepaku mo te mimi. Engari, e hara koia te take.
3: Yeah, I did. Oh, okay.
5: E hara koia te take I haere ai. Oh, oh. I haere ai ki te wharepaku.
3: So hea oti tō mai ki reira.
5: A koe hoki o rānei, I don't know.
3: Well, I didn't go, but yeah, I like giving it a go.
4: Yeah, I...
3: Hey, and, you know...
5: That was a true story.
3: Yeah. Yeah, that's true, hard. But yeah, koe kōrero ana, you remind me of me when I was little.
5: Okay.
3: At one time. And I, like you, ka rongo au e tai ho aku, I've just started saying it again because it's something we see. Me and my cousins would say, we labelled or called our the nannies the Black Power.
5: Okay.
3: And ka wako te mangu kaha e te whānau. And if you were entering red, that's okay too. And yellow, whatever. But we called them the Black Power because they're always in black.
5: Oh.
3: They were all widows.
4: Ah, yeah.
5: Oh.
3: And they, me uauaka ki te aratau, mauana I etai atu karakara I o rātau kākau. 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
3: 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Tīkina te pango I te pō.
4: Hey.
3: Well, what's in the pōuri? No colours.
4: No colours.
3: Yeah. So I reira, ka tae au te ki a,
5: yeah.
3: O nā kākaira, eri te ki te pōuri.

0: Taringa, he mea tuku nā te wānanga o Aotearoa. Ā, nā te māngai pāho me irirangi te motu I tautoko. 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
2: 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To grow, to prosper, to flourish.

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2: Finally, live.
3: But he whenua, he wai, he tangata. 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
3: Kia tupu, kia hua, kia pua wai. To grow, to prosper, to flourish.

0: Well, I'm on my Anone crusade. A few episodes back, we were giving a solution or other ways of using or other kiwaha that would replace the habit that some have formed in using Anone. How would you say they were using it as just to open the line?
1: And furthermore,
0: as a consequence, we also looked at added to that, mm-hmm. and like so, instead of anone e huama, you can say kamutu.
2: Kamutu.
0: Kamutu. Kamutu. Furthermore, and in addition to my last thought, kamutu.
2: Just going back to anone, it's actually for. It's as if blah blah blah. Is that right?
0: Yeah,
1: it's like okay. it's as if.
2: Okay. Just checking.
0: Yeah, I tu ia anone koia te māngai o te whare.
2: He stood as if he was the spokesperson.
0: Mm-hmm. Yeah. But people hang on to ano, and then they go ano. But okay. Kamutu is furthermore.
1: In addition to that,
2: kei a koe he tauira?
1: Ko te wānanga o te roa tēnei. Kamutu, he wāhi, tai ana e te tangata te ako i te reo,
0: kia ora.
1: I te rorohiko, i te mahi pakihi anō hoki.
0: Ka pai.
3: Raupatu, he whenua, he wai, he tangata. Raupatu, the land, the water, the people.
4: Te Hurinui Jones was one of the principal stalwarts for the Kingitanga. He was an advisor to Te Puia, King Koroki, and Te Arikinui Dame Te Atai Rangitahu. Following the recommendation of the Sim Commission, Te Hurinui played a major role in the negotiations and helped in the preparation of the Waikato Maniapoto Claims Settlement Act 1946. He was King Koroki's representative and inaugural chairman of the Tainui Māori Trust Board.
3: Kia tupu, kia hua, kia puawai. To grow, to prosper, to flourish.

0: Pare te whanau. Today we look at the days of the week. Rā pare is the Māori kupu for Thursday. Rā pare, Thursday.
1: He reo kōrero, he reo ora. A spoken language is a living language.

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2: Tainui Live.
3: Kupu whakarite, rite, rite, kia rite mai. Hei,
4: koe ko nuke nuke.
5: Untrustworthy person.
6: Yeah.
7: Wow. That's a doozy. That's a bit of a word. That's a bit of a tongue twister.
6: Yeah, I'm trusting myself to say that. Probably. Yeah, untrustworthy person. We all know those people in our lives. And then, koia. Yeah, hoi, ko nuke nuke.
5: So, ki te tiro tiro ki te ki ngā kupu hoi, hoi a te waka, te ko nuke nuke. So, te tehi tangata kāri te hoi ngātahi me tana tira.
6: Yeah, there you go. Staring in the wrong direction, taking some place you don't want to go, round and round in circles.
5: Doing his or her own thing.
6: Yep, yep.
5: There's no I in team.
6: There you go.
5: Kia ora.
7: Kia ora.
3: Jairito mai. Hey.
0: Te waharoa ki te rangi. Te waharoa ki te whenua.
1: Te waharoa with him.
8: Sounds like gambling, right? 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

0: He mai ata hei whakangāhau, he kōrero hei whakaohooho.
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2: 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Tainui Live. 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

0: And as always, we have, you know,
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0: Yes.
2: Yeah, we
0: deliberations.
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0: Mm-hmm. And we landed on.
2: And we landed on, he kōrero tēnei mo te wā, e rūhāna koe te wera o te rā.
1: Oh, yeah.
0: Oh, yeah.
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1: 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So nara rare.
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0: 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True or false? 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
0: 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I reka.
2: Okay.
0: Said, you're like, where? I didn't even feel the presence of a tīwhiri.
2: Yeah, I needed to try and backtrack. What did you say before you actually said kei tō ihu?
0: Aye.
2: That one when you referred to your own nose.
0: Yes. Koina.
1: Tō ihu rānei.
0: Yeah. Kia huri ki te kiwaha kei tōku ihu tōku.
1: Aye, aye, aye. We shall turn to our kiwaha.
0: Yeah. And it's
1: right as it is at
2: which is right there on your nose.
0: Yep.
2: Right there in front of your nose.
0: Koina hoki.
1: Ai, ai, ai.
0: 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And I suppose ko te, wow, kao, ko te pūtake o te kiwaha nei, ko te whakamahinga o te ihu.
1: Ai, ai.
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2: Right in front of you like your nose.
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Hopefully the week is going, Kate Pai is well. 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So, you know, that was a long week last week. Long, but fabulous. A week of koronaihana, and we needed to whakata, which I'm sure many of you did as well. Heo hoki mai. 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Your Wednesday already, cool. 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

0: Ena waia tā te whakapono, tā te mai whai kenei ko te karere, haere ake nei. Thousands of food assistance applications wrongly recorded as declined. The Child Poverty Action Group is calling on the government to explain why more than 8,000 applications for emergency food help were recorded as being declined because food was not considered an essential need. The Ministry of Social Development says this was caused by an administration coding error and says it doesn't necessarily mean people were wrongly denied help. But the Child Poverty Action Group says the government still needs to explain what happened to the people behind those applications. The need for kai support is huge. In 2025, more than 318,000 people asked for food grants, making more than 1.4 million applications. Most were approved, with the government spending more than $130 million on food assistance. But more than 88,000 food grants applications were declined last year. Meanwhile, child poverty remains a major issue. Around 169,300 tamariki in Aotearoa are living in material hardship. That includes about 1 in 4 tamariki Māori. Child Poverty Action Group says a whānau can quickly fall into hardship when costs like rent, power, petrol and unexpected bills take up most of their pūtea. It says food banks and emergency supports are important, but whānau also need enough income to afford the basics without having to rely on emergency help. With the 2026 general elections coming up, poverty and the cost of living are likely to be big issues for political parties. The big question for the government is simple. Were some whānau who genuinely needed help turned away? Kura tēnā, he me peke tēnā ia hia himari.
1: Waharoa ki te taia.
2: Te waharoa, what's him?
3: Kupu whakarite, rite, rite, jārito mai, hey!
4: Te manawa piharo, a fortified person.
5: I hear this and I think of my mum.
0: Yeah. Mm, my mum too.
4: Yeah, just strong, comfortable in their own skin, knows who they are and their self-worth.
0: The matriarch.
5: The matriarch.
0: Yes. Yeah.
3: Jairito mai, hey!
1: Te waharoa ki te ao marama.
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6: 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The strength and power of the whānau.
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6: 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The strength and power of the whānau.
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0: उसको पकड़ मेका ठेकारा नहीं.
1: Thought the third fiddle fiddle was made king in 1858. True or false? Thought the third fiddle fiddle was made king in 1858. True or false? True. Thought the third fiddle fiddle was made king in 1858.
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0: Hui hui apai ki te waharoa. Te waharoa with him.
1: Ngā pūriri pūmau o te Waimate me Taia Mai is seeking a mandate to represent their hapū in treaty settlement negotiations with the Crown. Voter registration is now open for mandate voting. Votes can be cast at any of our voting hui, online or by post by hapū members 18 years or older. Registrations will remain open during the voting period. Voting closes at 12 noon, Friday 23 October 2026. For more information, please check the Ngā Pūriri Pūmau Facebook page and website.
2: Tainui Live endeavours to adhere to the guidelines set out by the Broadcasting Standards Authority. However, if you believe that we have breached the codes of broadcasting practice and would like to make a formal complaint, please call us now on 07 824 5650 or email us at info@tainuilive.co.nz. All complaints must be lodged in writing, outlining the details, and sent to Tainui Live, PO Box 648 Hamilton, within 20 working days of the incident.

0: Kapai Brown Hill dhe me e tena wajtë She's All. 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
1: Iwa rimafa.
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0: I was about to say, karewi te parorehaere, I'm not just wandering about.
1: And
0: mā too, and I think perhaps the Tairawhiti might say, karore.
2: Karore, aye.
0: Yeah, engari, a tainuika ki parore, pewhia koutou e tain?
2: Iaua. Karewi, tino mohiana, mena rane ko, he karore, he parore.
0: Yeah, you have some word that's on the other end of the spectrum.
2: On the other.
0: So, koera te parore, to wanda ne, and kaewa, you got a kupu like kaewa, means to be same sort of a thing, but kaewa, te rere ki o te kaewa, you haven't got a home. So ko te manu kaewa is a bird that just sort of flies around, hasn't got a tree to perch in. And then we got the tēnei kupu, which is a sort of fun one. 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
2: Tipi, ai.
0: And again, tipi haere and parore are different. Hey, parore is the sort of going about. Tipi haere, you're on a trip of
1: right,
0: some sort.
1: You've
0: there's a plan where you've planned to go such and such, but between te a and the u I wanganui I te a me te u, you have a tipi haere.
1: Yeah.
0: So koe ra te tipi haere. 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

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Ke Lani up next. 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

0: Chichi. 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E fai ke nei ko te karere haereake nei. And nearly 10,000 public servants striked across Aotearoa today. Workers are taking action over pay, the rising cost of living, and concerns about staff shortages in government departments. Workers from the Ministry of Social Development, MBIE, Department of Internal Affairs, National Emergency Management Agency, and Ministry for Ethnic Communities are all involved. The Public Service Association says workers have rejected pay offers because they believe their wages are not keeping up with the cost of living. The biggest group is at MSD, where more than 5,000 workers are striking, striked from 1 p.m. to 3 p.m. today. These workers help people with income support, housing, jobs, emergency assistance, study link and pensions. Around 2,700 MBIE workers are also striking, striked from 1 p.m. to 5:30 p.m. They work in areas including immigration, borders, the economy, emergency, building rules and consumer protection. More than 1,300 workers from other government agencies are also taking action. This includes staff who work with passports, births, deaths and marriages, emergency management, archives and online safety. Strikes and rallies are happening in cities and towns from Whangarei to Dunedin, including Heron, Kirikiriroa, Tāmaki Makaurau, Rotorua, Gisborne, Wellington and, and Christchurch. The PSA says workers need a better pay so they don't fall behind as everyday costs rise. The government says it needs to control spending and make sure public services are affordable. The union warns that if pay stays too low, experienced workers could leave, making it harder for government agencies to provide services. With almost 10,000 workers striking on the same day, the dispute is putting pressure on the government ahead of the 2026 general election. At the heart of the dispute is a big pātai, big question. How much should Aotearoa New Zealand invest in its public services, and how much should the workers provide those services, providing those services be paid? Koera tēnā. E me peke tēnei ahi ahi mārie.
1: Huakina mai rā te tatau o te waharoa.
2: Te waharoa with him.
3: Kupu whakari, te rite, rite, jari te mai. Hey.
4: Te tū i te tū a te uru kāhikatea.
0: Bind together, gel as one group.
5: Which is pretty much ko teitanga, ne?
4: Yeah, you can use this in any context. It could be a football team, you want everybody to come together and be on the one waka and all rowing the same way. E tū i te tū a te uru kāhikatea.
0: There you go, kapa haka a lot.
4: Yeah, you can use that.
3: Jari te mai, hey!
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3: If you lost the bet, you'd have to do a dare. 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
3: Bro, JD had the black book, and I tell you, it was a legendary book, bro. It had all the phone numbers.
0: Whakarongo mai, hākari hā kina kina, every Saturday morning from 8 till 10, with JD and Namu, and you'll find it by searching Hākari with two A's on Spotify.
4: Kia pai, all right, tātai mā koeira, tēnā haora te haora te toru karaka a te waharoa. 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

0: Right, ka pai magic ka te name te waeta taku mana. If I can ko te karere haere ake nei. Pay equity could mean more money for thousands of whānau. Restoring Aotearoa's pay equity system could give around 91,000 whānau an average extra $300 a week, according to new analysis from the Public Service Association. The PSA says this shows pay equity isn't just about workers or gender. It can directly affect whānau incomes and the economy. Pay equity is about making sure jobs that have traditionally been done mostly by a wahine are paid fairly compared with other jobs that require similar skills, responsibilities and effort. This is different from equal pay, which means men and women should get the same pay for doing the same job. In 2025, the government changed the pay equity system and cancelled 33 claims covering more than 150,000 workers. Many of those workers are in areas like healthcare, education, disability support and social services. The PSA says restoring pay equity could mean an average extra $300 a week for 91,000 whānau. That's around $15,600 more a year before tax. The union says that extra money could help whānau with rent, groceries, power, transport and other bills. It could also mean more money being spent in local communities. The issue is also important for wahine Māori who experience a larger pay gap compared with the European tāne. The PSA says improving wages could help whānau with things like saving money, buying a home, KiwiSaver and retirement security. One example is the care sector. Between 2017 and 2019, nearly 65,000 workers in aged care, disability support, home support and mental health services received pay increases of between 15 and 50% after a major pay equity settlement. These workers care for kaumātua, tāngata whai kaha and people needing support in their communities. The PSA wants pay equity restored and says it could boost the wider economy. The government, however, has raised concerns about how much pay equity could cost. With the 2026 general election coming up, pay equity is becoming a bigger political issue. For whānau, the debate comes down to a simple pātai. Should workers in traditionally undervalued jobs be paid more? Or could that mean more money in the pockets of whānau? Koe ra tēnā, he mi peke tēnei ahiahi Māori.
1: Hui hui a mai ki te waharoa. Te waharoa with Hems.
2: Kupu whakarite, rite, rite, kia rite mai. Hey.
3: Haere kuri noa.
4: Just going for the hell of it. No reason for going. Just tagging along.
5: He rite tonu ne ki te haere poka noa.
3: Yeah, just go for the sake of it. Third wheel. Wingman. Being the wingman.
4: Wingman sounds better than third wheel.
3: Yeah.
4: I have experienced third wheel and not my cup of Milo.
3: Yeah, so how you would use this is that if you're out someplace, it goes, oh, cheer, what you up to, bro? How come you came tonight? I says, Heidi, couldn't you know? I'm just taking along with the brace.
4: Yeah.
2: Heidi, for me. Hey!
1: Te waharoa ki te ao marama. Te waharoa with Hems.
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0: 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Nā, ko rongo koutou ko te koia, and I think we've spoken about...
2: We've spoken about koia as an emphasis word before.
0: Yeah, we've used it for maybe, I think, oh, I don't know, whatever episode it would have been, but, you know, you can say koia.
1: Koia hoki.
0: Like, yo!
1: Yeah, that's it.
0: Koia. Yeah. Koia, koia. It was like, yeah, okay, sure. Koia, koia. Yeah, sure.
1: Mm.
0: When you think it would be like, yo, right on, but yeah. And then you've got koia pu.
1: Mm.
0: And if anyone, wow, I don't know which parts of the neighborhood of Tainui uses the re, but I know.
1: Koia re?
0: Yeah.
1: Oh, yeah.
0: You can say koia re.

0: Hey, all right, Stelliano there, meeting up with a thug like me. All right, Tatema, up the wild corridor. Now, the Saturday, it is the 2026 NRL Telstra Prem qualifying final. Warriors, up the wild versus the Ahem, the Dolphins. And I did hear there aren't many tickets, if any, left. So, I mean, if you're lucky, then Ticketmaster is the website to go and purchase. Wow, yeah, that's if there's any left. I did see just now that there is, whether it's true or not, there is like section 15, row R, $80.54. But I also saw in another post that tickets are sold out. So I don't know. If you're wanting to go, hopefully you got your ticket. Kite kore, well, just be like me and just watch it on TV. All right. Anyway, good luck, the Waz. Notorious B.I.G. is up next. Mete waiata Big Popper. Tuari Brothers, Whaimiri te waiatara, mete waiata Te Poo. And then Spawn Breezy with If It's You. He mi peke tēnei, ai ahi mārie. E
1: whoko pakaru, meka, peka rānei. According to our customs, it is right that women should karanga at night time. True or false? According to our customs, it is right that women should karanga at night time. True or false? False. Although some kuia do karanga as you enter the house. Perhaps this is something we should have more discussions about.
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0: Kappa i Spawn Breezy, right there, me te waeta, if it's you. 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
4: Ai, rei te iwi, Tainui Live Weather. 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

0: Last year, 630 people died by suspected suicide.
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1: Tainui, te reo o Waikato.

Nā me tēnā waitā he piko, he tuna. If I can make the karere haerake nei. Te wiki o te reo Māori is a chance for everyone in Aotearoa to celebrate, learn and use te reo Māori. Te Tauwhiri te reo Māori says the best way to support the language is simple. Use it. Te Reo Māori is now heard across kura, workplaces, radio, TV, sports, businesses, parliament and in our homes. Te Wiki has its roots in a Māori language petition presented to Parliament in 1972. More than 30,000 people signed the petition asking for Te Reo Māori to be taught in kura. The first Māori Language Week was held in 1975 and Te Reo Māori became an official language of Aotearoa in 1987. Since then, the language has become much more visible across the country. You don't need to speak perfect Te Reo to take part. You could start by learning how to correctly pronounce Māori place names, learning a new kupu Māori, using Te Reo at home, adding a mihi to your day, learning alongside your friends, whānau or tamariki. The kaupapa is about giving it a go, not being perfect, absolutely. For Māori, Te Reo is closely connected to whakapapa, identity, tikanga and culture. Keeping the language strong helps keep those connections strong for future generations. It also connects with kaitiakitanga, our responsibility to care for our people, whenua and environment. Te Wiki o Te Reo Māori is celebrated for 1 week, but the goal is to keep using Te Reo all year round. So if you learn a new kupu during Te Wiki, keep using it after the week finishes. The future of Te Reo Māori depends on people speaking it, learning it and passing it on. Te Wiki o Te Reo Māori is about celebrating how far the reo has come and making sure it continues to grow for generations to come. Koe ra tēnā, he mi peke tēnei ahi ahi Māori.

0: E hara koe I te tangata, he momo ke.
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0: Yep, kei a koe te tikanga. And that's pretty much with all our kōrero. And there's two sides to it. And this one here, you could be somebody who is just, you know, absolutely awesome at whatever you do. And you're unique in that aspect, so he momo koe. And you could be out the gate, so he momo koe.
1: He tuahangata o he rānei.
0: Oh yeah, all right.
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1: Hey! Listen up, y'all. This room's a mama. Hit it!

Nowhere to too rootsy. Now, yes, I have got confirmation that the Warriors versus the Dolphins qualifying a final this Saturday at Go Media Stadium. Sold out. Kaput. Kaia. So if you got your ticket, oh, puritia gumbo. Kita kore. Well, like I said before, you just got to watch it like myself on the odd pauka fukata. But anyway, let's go. The Warriors in there. Atawarua kawana up next. Amete waeta aroha tiato reo. And then 4:32. Me ta rato waeta found. 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Ahiahi marie.

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4: But he whenua, he wai, he tangata. Raupatu, the land, the water, the people.
5: In 1926, a royal commission was appointed called the Sim Commission, chaired by Supreme Court Judge William Sim, to consider the confiscations under the New Zealand Settlement Act 1863. The Sim Commission's findings and recommendations was that the compensation be granted pursuant to the Waikato Maniapoto Māori Claims Settlement Act Trust Fund for an annual payment be given to the Tainui Board Trust Fund and the Tainui Māori Trust Board to administer those funds for the benefit of Māori and the Waikato whose lands had been confiscated.
4: Kia tupu, kia hua, kia puawai. 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
6: Tainui Live endeavours to adhere to the guidelines set out by the Broadcasting Standards Authority. However, if you believe that we have breached the codes of broadcasting practice and would like to make a formal complaint, please call us now on 07824 5650 or email us at info@tainuilive.co.nz. All complaints must be lodged in writing, outlining the details, and sent to Tainui Live, PO Box 648 Hamilton, within 20 working days of the incident.

Capai Siena Spyro? 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I think it's what Material Lover. I thought I'm out. 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
3: Last year, 630 people died by suspected suicide. That's 630 real people, real whānau, real gaps. So this Suicide Prevention Week, we're changing the narrative. Right here. Kapuia. Hamilton Lake, 11th of September. We're walking this lake in honour for everyone we've lost and everyone still finding their way. Come for a kai, a hike.

0: frequency. 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But if it's bunched together, it will not.
1: But he whenua, he wai, he tangata. 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
1: 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To grow, to prosper, to flourish.

0: Pfeiffer kan Ariki
1: Noanoa.
2: Likened to a great whale and his attributes.
1: Yeah, this is another mihi that you can use for leaders, to mihi to them and their abilities and their expertise. I'll probably use this for somebody on the coast.
3: Is that like, could you use it for someone like Whai McClatchy, who was a wahine that stood up at Tūranga Waiwai?
1: Yeah, absolutely. To any leader and their attributes and wahine mai, tāne mai, even kai karanga. When I think of somebody like Pānea, for instance, Pānea Papa, te te tangata, wai ki te reo, nui ana pukenga, you can use this as a mihi to her as well.
2: Oh, my, so it's like the waterbenders.
1: I kia ora, there you go.
2: All right,
1: avatar all day.
3: Avatar all day.
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0: Community Pūmo o Te Waimate me Taia Mai is seeking a mandate to represent their hapū in treaty settlement negotiations with the Crown. Voter registration is now open for mandate voting. Votes can be cast at any of our voting hui, online or by post by hapū members 18 years or older. Registrations will remain open during the voting period. Voting closes at 12 noon, Friday, 23 October 2026. For more information, please check the Ngā Pūriri Pūmo Facebook page and website.
1: Raupatu, he whenua, he wai, he tangata. Raupatu, the land, the water, the people.
2: In February 1938, Tūmati agreed to an annual offer of £5,000 by the government with the provision for further negotiations. However, 2 months later, Tūmati died. Negotiations were postponed till 1946, where Te Puia agreed to Prime Minister Peter Fraser's offer of £5,000 in perpetuity. In time, Tūmati's hope for negotiations to resume between Waikato and the Crown came to fruition to complete their Raupatu settlement. In 95.
1: Kia tupu, kia hua, kia puawai. To grow, to prosper, to flourish.
3: Whakaroa mai, kua tai mai a hākari hā kinakina.
4: Morena Nams, how are you mate? How's your week?
5: Yeah, morena Jay.
3: Mai te papa kāinga ki te papatākaro.
4: Those are the days Nams when we were getting a $20 people voucher.
3: Hā kinakina e whakakaha i te whānau ki te iwi katoa.
6: If you lost the bet, you'd have to do a dare. Had to walk down Jasmine Street in a bloody netball dress. I had to walk down there in a hula skirt, something else. It was, we had a blast, man.
3: E hara i te toa takitahi, engari, e toa takitini.
6: Bro, JD had the black book, and I tell you, it was a legendary book, bro. They had all the phone numbers.
3: Whakarongo mai, hākari hā kinakina. Every Saturday morning from 8 till 10 with JD and Namu, and you'll find it by searching Hākari with two A's on

0: te reo Māori e kākahu i o whakaaro. Mā te reo o Tainui e kipa kipa.
1: Raupat, he whenua, he wai, he tangata. Raupatu, the land, the water, the people.
2: The Sim Commission recommended that a payment of £3,000 per annum be made to Waikato as compensation for excessive confiscation of Waikato land. Tū Mate, the Rangatahi Group and the Kingitanga didn't accept that offer, saying that since land was taken, land should be given back, and that financial payments would only compensate the wrongdoing. So began negotiation over the next decade with National Prime Ministers George Forbes, Peter Fraser and Finance Minister Gordon Coates and Labour Prime Minister Michael Savage.
1: Kia tupu, kia hua, kia pua wai. To grow, to prosper, to flourish.

0: kiwaha.
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1: Where are you paddling your canoe to?
0: Where are you going?
2: E hoi ana tō waka kiwhia.
1: Yeah.
2: Like, are we, do we say it as a pātai or?
1: Yeah.
2: Where the heck do you think you're going?
1: Yeah.
2: Okay.
1: But, oh, you give a context. Ine e moe kei tēne te kiwhai.
0: Wa anō ki eiku te waka pūkei katoa te preti.
1: Yeah.
0: A te tangata, so someone is at a hākari.
2: Mm.
0: And they are piling it on, like yep, they're getting
2: like
0: ready
2: they're never gonna
0: for
2: eat
0: the
2: again.
0: Winter hibernation.
1: Yeah.
2: Right.
0: Come out to tētai. E hoi ana tō waka ki here. Where are you going with all that provision?
2: Mm,
1: yeah.
2: Okay, yeah.
1: So that's the kiwaha.
2: Okay.
1: Do you really need that much food?
0: Yeah. Yeah, are you not coming back? Like, is this it for you?

0: He whenua, he wai, he tangata. Raupatu, the land, the water, the people.
1: In 1912, King Mahuta died, and his eldest son, Te Rata, was crowned the fourth Māori king. Although he was shy and sickly, he was strongly supported by his cousin, Te Puia. The following year, Te Rata led another ope to England to petition King George and Queen Mary to return Waikato confiscated land, which breached the Treaty of Waitangi. In June the following year, he had an audience with them that proved fruitless. The claims were referred back to the New Zealand government to investigate.
0: Kia tupu, kia hua, kia puawai. To grow, to prosper, to flourish.
2: Ngā waiata o tū a ukiuki, o nanahi, o nāianei, te reo o tainui, te puna kōrero.

0: is another phrase we can use in the mornings when it's time to get the kids up and off to kura. Get up, kids. 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
1: He reo kōrero, he reo ora. A spoken language is a living language. Kōrero.

0: He whenua, he wai, he tangata. Raupatu, the land, the water, the people.
1: Around 1890, King Tawhiao established the Kingitanga's first parliament, Ko Te Kauhanga Nui at Maunga Kawa near Cambridge. It had a council of 12 tribal delegates called the Te Kaumarua. They advised King Tawhiao on policy and communicated his messages to the iwi. The Kauhanga Nui remains in existence today and is the modern Waikato Tainui tribal government, which came as a result of the Waikato Tainui Raupatu settlement 20 years ago.
0: Kia tupu, kia hua, kia puawai. To grow, to prosper, to flourish.
2: Kiwa. 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
3: Oh, geez, okay. So, we're going to have a conversation about tero, but that's okay. Let's talk about pakaru first.
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2: 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Pūtake o te kiwaha nei is pakaru, tero, and tīkaukau.
4: Yeah.
2: And I use this initially in a waiata that I composed he rangi ko takotoke ana ko tinga te ngārara. And some of you might sing that waiata and not know nāku tērā waiata.
3: Oh, he rawe. He rawe e te iwi.
4: I think we've talked about it before.
2: We have.
4: On Taringa.
2: Yeah. That's right. It's been on Taringa.
4: We dissected it a little.
2: Mm-hmm. And pakuru ana te tero o te tīkākau was in there in the context of being absolutely, you know, you've overdone it.
3: Yeah, yes.
2: In terms of eating.
4: I know that feeling well.
2: You know, when you think, oh, I'm just going to have one more, and you do, and then one turns into 10.
4: Yeah.
2: Ana kuira, you're absolutely, hea te kupu pake?
4: Bloated.
2: Be bloated?
3: Yes, bloated, yep.
2: You are, ana, bloated. Kua tinga te ngārara. Koeira tērā, engari, kua pakaru te tēru, you're just had it.
3: Yes. Yeah.
2: You know, you've done yourself in really because, because of you've eaten too much, you've done yourself in.
3: Yeah, and you know, when you're talking about pakaru ana te tero, I'm thinking to myself, oh, you're almost on exploding point.
2: Yes.
3: You know?
2: Yeah.
3: And that's the imagery that I get from our kiwaha.
2: Yeah.
3: Yeah, kapoe.
5: Kōrero tia te reo Māori i ngā wā katoa.
6: Te reo o tainui.
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0: Te reo o tai nui. Roko hanga atu, ko te rerekētanga.
1: Raupatu, he whenua, he wai, he tangata. Raupatu, the land, the water, the people.
2: In 1894, King Tawhiel died and his eldest son, Mahuta, became the third Māori king. King Mahuta created the King Movement's first courts with judges, clerks and registrars. King Mahuta was asked by Prime Minister Richard Seddon to be a member of the Legislative Council and a minister representing Māori on the Executive Council. Mahuta accepted and was sworn into Parliament in 1903.
1: Kia tupu, kia hua. Kia pua wai, to grow, to prosper, to flourish.

0: Every episode, we usually start off with a kiwaha or te wiki. But sometimes with our iwi or te wiki guests, they change it up with a kianga. So he kiwaha ki anga rānei. Do you have any of those to share with us?
1: I guess one of the big ones is the whanake whakamua.
2: Whanake whakamua.
1: Develop forward, eh?
0: That's mean.
1: Developments, eh? Whether it's real development, personal developments, iwi development.
2: Whanake whakamua.
3: Whanake whakamua.
2: Whanake whakamua.
0: Yeah.

0: No, but he whenua, he wai, he tangata. Raupatu, the land, the water, the people.
1: Despite widespread suffering and distress upon the people of Waikato to the north and south of the Mangatawhiri River as a result of Waikato land wars, which resulted in loss of life, resources and confiscations of their lands, the Kingitanga has continued to sustain the people. Its leaders have petitioned the Crown for justice and for the return of land since 1865 through to the settlement of Waikato Tainuiropa to claim 20 years ago.
0: Kia tupu, kia hua, kia puawai. To grow, to prosper, to flourish.
2: Ko tau piriku ao, ko kai tō tehe, te purupuru o te waka.
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0: Catch you, River Tony, for the part that are here today. We're looking at farewells. Here's a flash one for you. Kia pai te haere. Good journey. And that's what you could say to somebody who is leaving. Kia pai te haere. Good journey.
1: He reo kōrero, he reo ora. A spoken language is a living language.

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0: 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To grow, to prosper, to flourish.
2: Ki waha! 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And I says, e he ana tō karakia, e tai. Wā kare mātai ki tipu, we say tipu, I says, well, it's not that
3: tipu.
2: He kupu anō te tipu.
3: Yeah.
2: It's not tipu, right.
3: He mana te mana,
2: yeah.
3: He tipu right. Te tipu.
2: He mana te mana, he tipu te tipu. Yeah. See, someone might have more mana in terms of, well, te tuakana.
3: Yeah.
2: Te tera mana, tera. Ākwa nei whea he ariki, tērā mana tērā. Engari, nui ake te tupu o tērā.
4: Right, yeah.
2: It's like some of those, you know. These days, shoddy diners back in the day. Hey, they were pretty
3: gross. Engari, e nui tō rātou
2: tupu. Oh, man, because you could only get, you go there for that taste.
3: You know. Yeah, that grill hasn't been cleaned in generations.
2: That's because of the flavour.
3: Koe nā te tupu.
2: That's right. Yeah. And koe ra tērā kupu.
3: Yeah.
5: Ki waha. 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
0: What do you think that okay, I like what we've been doing. 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
3: Like, take your time?
0: Yeah, you're warm.
3: Warm, okay.
0: Has something to do with time.
2: Yeah.
3: Oh, you took your time?
0: Nearly. So it's part of a negative connotation of this one.
3: Oh, okay.
0: Yeah.
3: Like, you took too long.
0: Yeah, no, like, you're you're late.
2: You're late. Oh, yeah.
0: You're the one that's making things long.
3: Yeah.
0: Hey,
3: a queer.
2: Yeah.
3: Yeah.

0: 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Raupatu, the land, the water, the people.
1: No te marama o pautū te rangi kotahi mano iwarau waru te kaumāwhitu ka whakatakotoria e Robert e kotahi mahuta he tono ki te taipunara o Waitangi i raro i te ture o te tiriti o Waitangi mō ngā take 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
0: Kia tupu, kia hua, kia puawai. To grow, to prosper, to flourish.

0: Alright, Tefana. Today we look at the days of the week. Ra'apa is the Māori kupu for Wednesday. Ra'apa, Wednesday.
1: He reo kōrero, he reo ora. A spoken language is a living language.

0: No, but he whenua, he wai, he tangata. Raupatu, the land, the water, the people.
1: In 1989, the Crown and Waikato entered into direct negotiations. Waikato pursued compensation on the basis of their long-established principles of land for land. First, as land was taken, land must be returned. Second, the money is the acknowledgement by the Crown of their crime. In 1993, Nationals Minister of Justice, Douglas Graham, became the Minister of Office of Treaty Settlements, and as a goodwill gesture, the Crown vested the Hopu Hopu military base in Pōtitau Te Whirowhiro for the benefit of Waikato.
0: Kia tupu, kia hua, kia puawai. To grow, to prosper, to flourish.
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0: So things where the instances, like as if it serves you right.
1: Yep. 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
0: Good job. E koe e koe.
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0: Enge.
1: And yep. I've come to learn e koe. E koe, e koe.
0: Yeah, I never heard enge until I came to these regions.
1: Yes. And then you felt really lucky.
0: Yeah, and I was like, enge, enge.

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0: Kia tupu, kia hua, kia pua wai. To grow, to prosper, to flourish.
2: Hey, are you cycling this weekend?
3: Yeah, heading out tomorrow.
2: Okay, remember to have a hmm.
3: Eh?
2: Yeah, go hard, but have a hmm first. And wear all that fancy protective gear you've got. Because you're the best with getting the kids to help in the community garden, and we're going to need all hands on deck if we're going to get those tomatoes as big as last year.
3: Yeah, those tomatoes were like volleyballs. Will do.
4: 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So have a hmm and think, if you get hurt, who gets harmed? Find out more at acc.co.nz.

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1: 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Rā mere is the Māori kupu for Friday. 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
1: 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Tai e ana.
0: Tai e ana. I think just tai e ana.
1: Tai e ana.
0: T-A-I-E-A. Tai e.
1: Tai e.
0: Tai e.
1: Does it mean flash, eh?
0: Yeah. It means when someone is looking well... So e hoa mā, ko te tikanga o tēnei, ko te hanga o tētahi tangata, te papai o te hanga o tētahi tangata. 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
1: Oh,
0: tai e ana.
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0: I would use it when someone is dapper, or really, you know, really informal dress.
1: Yeah.
0: Yeah, kia tai e ana tō te hanga o te tangata.
1: What about that pretty well-known catchy song from Ngā Tūmanako?
0: Yes.
1: Tae, te tū.
0: Te tū. Yeah, aye, aye, aye, aye.
1: Yeah, that's a cool waiata.
0: That's a cool waiata, yes. And to my understanding of that waiata, just using that as a focus point, is talking about the stance of our wahine.
1: Yeah.
0: And the way they carry themselves. So not so much of... So not so much just about their clothing, the way they clothe themselves, but how they carry themselves.
1: Yeah, how they carry themselves.
0: Yeah, yeah.
1: And because that was a poi too, eh?
0: Yeah, yeah.
1: So it was all about basically celebrating women.
0: Yeah, absolutely. Yeah.

0: atu, he whenua, he wai, he tangata. Raupatu, the land, the water, the people.
1: Nō te tau kotahi manu iwarauru a te kau maono, ka whakaturia tētihi komiana roera e kiana te komihana o Sim. 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
0: 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To grow, to prosper, to flourish.
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4: Koea as an emphasis word before.
2: Yeah, we've used it for maybe, I think, oh, I don't know, whatever episode it would have been, but, you know, you can say koea.
3: Koea hoki.
2: Like, yo.
3: Yeah, that's it.
2: Koea. Koea, koea. It's like, yeah, okay, sure. Koea, koea. Yeah, sure. Mm. When you think it would be like, yo, right on, but yeah. And then you've got Koia Pū.
3: Mm.
2: And if anyone, wow, I don't know which parts of the neighbourhood of Tainui uses the re, but I know.
3: Koia re?
2: Yeah.
3: Ah, yeah.
2: You can say Koia re.
5: Piriku ao ko kai tōtehe, te purupuru o te waka,
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0: 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Yeah.
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0: Oh.
1: He might forget me.
0: Oh, my.

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2: We've got members that told us before they went into bargaining, some of them are now having to access food banks. We've got members that are talking to us about looking for secondary income. And really what it is the real pressure they're facing because there's just nothing left for them. If they come up with an unforeseen emergency in terms of saving for things like the future, that's just not on the cards. It's about survival at the moment.
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10: 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He was ambitious. He started in Putaki, and so I looked back at my karawa's life and I thought he wanted to go explore somewhere.
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10: 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They were poor, they were put into poverty-stricken areas. They came back to a New Zealand that didn't know how to accept them. And a lot of them fell into theft.
8: Hei tā tāmati, nā te whakapāwera e kia nei, nā ko nā i mauheretia ai ia mō te toru tau ki te whare herehere o Maunga Whau, ko te tāhai hoki rā te take. 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
10: The system didn't really know where to put him, but because he was made a convict, his entire reputation as a... as a World War One hero was stripped of him. And somewhere out here, right now, there is a ancestor lying there with no plaque on his grave.
8: Inaia nei, e hiahia ana tōna whānau ki te mōwai rokiroki i te rau o Mahara ki aia mā te hura kōhatu pe te whakahoki i tōna whakāhua ki te ūkaipō ki Pūtiki.
10: This one was a sad burden to take on. It showed me that there was an ancestor out there in my life that never was treated the war hero he was deserving of. He was never respected the way that he was supposed to be. And somewhere a tree might be growing straight through around his coffin, and I just, I didn't want that for any of my family members.
7: Kā tia te iwi, hei muri ake i ngā whakatairanga. 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
12: Well, in June, waka ama Aotearoa NZ, we put in a bid to host the World Sprints in 2030 at Lake Karapiro. Hopefully in the next couple of months, we'll have more news if we have been successful in that bid.
11: Nō te tau 2006, tū ai te whakataetae whakamutunga ki Aotearoa nei ki Karapiro. 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
13: So the last time the world champs were in Aotearoa, you weren't even born yet. You have won a gold medal here at the Wakaama Worlds in Singapore. What are your thoughts about it coming home?
12: It'll be good for us back at home. Bring a lot of people in, show them more New Zealand, and it'll be mean to have a home race for the first time. Mm.
11: Ā, kei reira tonu ētahi e maumahara pū ana ki taua whiako. 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
13: What's your memories of 2006 Worlds when it was last in Aotearoa?
14: Winning? Crossing the line first.
11: Ki te tuanō ki Aotearoa nei, ka nui ake pea te whai wāhitanga a o tātou kaihoi ki te atamira o te ao. 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
13: You know any teams that have missed out because of costs of coming to the Worlds?
12: Yeah, a lot. There's a lot of strong teams back at home that could unfortunately not make it. But I guess they'll have a better chance when it's at home.
11: I whakaritea tuatahi ti ai, kia tū te whakataetai a aue whaiake nei te tīmatanga o te tau 2022, engari kwa tamo ai mō te kotahi tau. 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
13: You were a peddler back then. Now you're the General Manager of Wakama Aotearoa New Zealand. How good would it be to bring it home?
12: Yeah, it would be amazing. We know how to host events. Karapiro is a world-class venue. Our whānau from Ngāti Koroki Kahukura, Ngāti Hauā. We would love to host that there on their awa, on their whenua. And yeah, like it's really awesome to see some whānau here who haven't raced since 2006 coming back. And our generation now, their kids are paddling. So yeah, it would be super awesome. It would be amazing for our whānau to not only host the event, but not have to travel so far to get to the event. Plus the Pacific Islands would be super accessible for them. So yeah, we're fingers crossed that we'll be successful.
11: Kua rua te kautau, ngā kai hoi o Aotearoa e whakawhiti ana i ngā tai o te ao ki te whakataetai. 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

0: Ata mari e mōre nā, ngā mihi o te ata kia koutou katoa. And welcome back to another Tai Pari, Tai Tumu Request Time. Ngā mihi o te ata kia koutou katoa. My name is Tipini, I will be with you up until 6 o'clock I te ata nei e hoa mā. Playing your waiata, sending them out to whomever you'd like to send them out to. Nō reira, I'd just like to send a big mihi out to each and every one of you who have tuned in this morning to Tai Pari, Tai Tumu. Morena, hata mari.
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If you live in Tauranga Moana, 578 2982 578 2982. And if you would like to ring using your mobile phone, 07578 2982. 07578 2982. Nō reira, why am I? Please ring in. I would love to play your waiata and also to send it out to whomever you'd like to send it out to. E homa, pēnei, ienei. Just like the next two coming up, as usual, to get our show started this morning. From me, going out to each and every one of you who have tuned in this morning to Tai Pari Tai Tumu. Ngā mihi o te ata kia koutou katoa. Morena.

combine those two wires are there. We're from me. Going out to each and every one of you who have tuned into Tai Pari, Tai Tumu this morning. A te mari e morena. A te mari e morena, joy, kia ora e hoa. Joy would like to send these two waiata going out to each and every one of you who have tuned in this morning. Tuatahi. Three Dog Night with Joy to the World. Tuarua. Paul McCartney and Michael Jackson. With Ebony and Ivory. Nō reira, whakarongo mai.

Thanks to Waiata there, wherefore joy. And going out to everyone who's listening, and hope you enjoyed your Waiata e hoa. Ināne morena, hoki kia koe, Patrick, kia ora. I hope you enjoy these next two Waiata coming up, and also I hope you have a good day e hoa. Tuatahi, Band of Gold by Frida Payne, Tuarua. Nuclear Waste by Herbs, Nō reira. Anei.

Those two Wata there were for Patrick. And going out to everyone who's tuned in this morning and listening in this morning. Apai, I hope you enjoyed your Wata there, e hoa. Apai, inai nei morena Roger, kia ora. Roger also would like to send these two Wata going out to everyone who's listening in this morning. Tuatahi for you, Roger. Lead me, guide me, O Lord, by Elvis Presley, and Tuarua. I remember Elvis Presley by Danny Mirra. Nō reira, anei.

0: Last night, I turned the radio on for the midnight news. Suddenly, I thought I died of a broken heart when I heard the announcer say,
1: "Ladies and gentlemen, the king is dead. Elvis Presley just died in a hospital in Memphis, Tennessee. 42 years on this planet, but he'll be here forever."

by those two Waiata there. We're for Roger. By Roger, hope you enjoyed your two Waiata there. What? Ka pai hoa ma, I nai nei. I'd like to pay a dedication for Mr. Ika. Morena Mr. Ika, a.k.a. Reg, down there in Waitara. So therefore, these two Waiata going out to all his whānau in Waitara. Ai, motaku he. And your Waiata tuatahi e hoa, Māku by Dennis Marsh. And your Waiata tuarua by the Creedence Clearwater Revival. Have you ever seen Te Ua?

those two Waiata there were for Mr. Ika, aka Reg, down there in Waitara, so therefore going out to all his whānau in Waitara and out to his brother Michael. Inai nei, morena Michael. Michael would like to send these two Waiata going out to each and every one of you who are listening in this morning. E te ata nei. Nā reira. He homa. Tuatahi for you, Michael. Don't forget to remember me by the Bee Gees. And tuarua, I can't be with you tonight by Judy Belcher. Nō reira. Michael would like to send these two Waiata out to his usual group, Jamie Cooper, the Kaumātua in Waitara, Blue Boy in the Waikato, Whaia Maikara, the Irwin and Kohu whānau here in Tauranga Moana, his sister-in-law Gina, Stephen Chicken Abraham, Patsy and Johnny, and his brother Reg. Tuatahi, don't forget to remember me by the Bee Gees, tuarua. I can't be with you tonight, Judy Belcher. Whakarongo mai rā.

by those two Waiata there. We're from Michael, going out to his usual group. I hope you enjoyed your two Waiata there, e hoa. By 9 a time here at Taipari Taitumu is 7 minutes away from 5 a.m. Nā reira, morena pai Alina. Pai Alina would like to send these two Waiata going out to everyone who's listening in. Tuatahi by Sir Howard Morrison, How Great Thou Art. Tuarua. Poie by the Pātea Māori Club. Pakarongo mai.

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Ladies and gentlemen, the three most important things in life, faith, hope, and love. It is with my love that I thank you all for sharing this night with me.

By those two Waiata there, we're from Whaealina down there in Whanganui, and going out to everyone who's listening in. Hope you enjoyed your Waiata Whaealina. Kia ora. Ināianei, mōrena Ronnie. Kia ora e hoa. Ronnie also would like to send these two Waiata here out to everyone who's listening in. And Ronnie has requested two Waiata here by Marty Robbins. Tuatahi. A white sports coat and a pink carnation, and Tuarua, the story of my life. Both Waiata here by Marty Robbins. Nō reira, whakarongo mai rā.

Those two wires are there by Marty Robbins were for Ronnie, and going out to everyone who's listening in. Hope you enjoyed your wires are there, huh? Inaya ne morena aroha nui. And on your behalf, aroha nui, we'd like to make a special, send a special dedication to these next two waiata going out to her two mokopona. Te ore wai raua ko Texas. Te ore wai in Texas. I know they love these waiata, so for your mokopona e hoa, I would like to play Tuatahi on a bicycle built for two, Ned King Cole, and Tuarua, Inchworm by Danny Kay. Whakarongo mai.

those two wires are there. We're for Aroha Nui. Special dedication going out to her two mokopuna, Te Ore Wai and Texas. And I'd also like to add on the latest addition to your mokopuna, who just born just recently and has been named after your late son Rufu, who passed away last year. Ka pai hoa mā. These next two waiata from me, going out to each and every one of you. Ata mārie, mōrena.

Cup by Homa. Inai and I'd like to play a second dedication for Ronnie. So again, tēsu waiata going out to everyone who's listening in. Ka pai tuatahi for you this time, Ronnie. The days of wine and roses. Chosen you the version by Frank Sinatra. And then your waiata tuarua, Maria, Elena. Sorry, I'm just not sure. I hope I will play the right version of that for you. I just forgot to note down the name of the singer. Hoi anō, anei o waiata.

By those two Waiata there, we're a second dedication for Ronnie. Have you enjoyed your Waiata there, Ewha? And I apologise if that second one that I played was not the one you requested. Sorry, I forgot to write the name down. Ahoy anō, Ewha mā. The time here at Taipari Taitimu is 25 minutes away from Waimuthu from 6 o'clock no reira. Nei rā, e tahi Waiata.

No reira, e hoa mā, kua mutu au mō tēnei ata. That's me for another morning on this Thursday morning, Thursday the 10th of September. I hope you enjoyed the show as much as I enjoyed being with you this morning. E hoa mā. Also, I hope you have a lovely day at mahi or whatever you may end up doing today. And last but not least, I look forward to catching up with you back here on Taipari Taitumu for tomorrow morning's show, E hoa mā. The last show of the week. Ahoi anō, until then, kia pai te rā, kia tūturu, ōwhiti, whakamaua, kia tīna, tīna, haumi e hui e, pai ki e. 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
0: 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I tuku tīwhiri au. I reka?
2: Okay.
0: I said, you're like, where? I didn't even feel the presence of a tīwhiri.
2: Yeah, I needed to try and backtrack. What did you say before you actually said kei tō ihu?
0: Aye.
2: That one when you referred to your own nose.
0: Yes. Koina.
1: Tō ihu rānei.
0: Yeah. Kia huri ki te kiwa kei tōku ihu tōku.
1: Aye, aye, aye. We shall turn to our kiwaha.
0: Yeah. And it's
1: right as it is that.
2: Which is right there on your nose.
0: Yep.
2: Mm. Right there in front of your nose.
0: Koina hoki.
1: Ai, ai, ai.
0: Koina te tika ngō te kei tō ihu, ne? And I suppose ko te pūtake o te kiwaha nei, ko te whakamahinga o te ihu.
1: Ai, ai.
0: Me ona rā wekiweketanga, engari, ko te kei tō ihu, exactly what you said, right there in front of you.
2: Right in front of you like your nose.
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0: Kōrena e te whānau, here's another phrase you can use at home at breakfast time.
1: Morena, son.
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1: Kotte, rapea.
0: Rapea.
1: So we looked at koya and how it's used to emphasize or change the context of something.
0: Yeah.
1: And I thought, hey, pai ki te.
0: Add on.
2: Oh, like koya rapea.
0: You're going to add on koya the next
1: rapea.
0: One.
1: So, whakarongo te wa, maku rapea, maku rapea, maku koe e awhie.
0: So I'm happy for you.
1: Is the composer like questioning, or I might help you?
0: Yeah.
1: Or I might help you, rapea?
0: Yeah. Yeah.
1: It's actually, it's an indeed. I will indeed.
2: Ah.
1: Yeah. So when someone says, oh, kia kai tātou ki tēnei wharekai, say, ai rapea, absolutely.
2: Okay.
1: Ai rapea.
2: Oh, yeah. So it's,
1: okay. Kia haere rapea ki reira, let's go there.
0: Thank you for bringing that back for me.
1: Mm.
0: Yeah, because I wareware au I reira rā tērā kōrero iriana.
1: Aye.
0: Yeah, awesome. Yeah, mm-hmm. Māku rapea.

Oh yeah, what a Wyatt song. What a voice. Josh Totofi, favorite weather is you. Tika, if it's yana tamanui tera, he oi, he paku ua kōpata patai taka mai ana i tēnei wā. 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Alright, our Kiwaha is up next, mai tonu mai.

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Alright, I keep my hard time, but before I get there, e ai ki ngā pūrongo kōrero, Māori enrolments, okay, and that is to vote, of course, reached record levels, but turnout still remains a concern. Yes, iwi, driven, push, blend, social media, and kanohi ki te kanohi to boost turnout to this year's elections. And of course, we had a whole lot of our whānau walking around at the Koronei Hanato Tatawariki Nui, ki te rehita, I te tini, I te mano, I taimai, ki te tautoko, ki te whakarangatira, I te rao ngā kaupapa. Ne? Awesome. Fantastic. And we got, I think, about 1,000 odd registrations at the Koroneihana. Now in 2023, around 144,000 Māori aged 18 to 29 were enrolled to vote, but according to the Electoral Commission, the statistics says nearly 1 in 3 of those 144,000 didn't turn out to vote on the day. So that's the big push now. We want you to get registered to vote, tick up, but we also want you to turn out. Now there's around about 54% of enrolled Māori voters now choosing the Māori role rather than the general role, and that's the highest proportion on record to date. Now the focus is just getting all of us to turn out and vote. But there's still a push to get everybody enrolled to vote as well. The deadline to enroll is the 25th of October, ahead of Election Day on November 7. Okay, so you got up to November 7. Oh, so November 7 is when you vote, but you got up to the 25th of October to get registered to vote. But having 54% enrolled to vote on the Māori roll at the moment of all Māori across the motu age 18 and above, kei runga no atu. That is awesome. But we can do better. Kei runga no atu. That is our kiwaha o te wiki. Awesome. Tainui Life. Kerry Hulson, here's Pretty Girl Rock.

0: Pretty Girls Rock or Kerry Hilson. Mā te news with update just around the corner. 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Ka mutu, just a reminder also, but the shout-out's happening just after 8. You can get at me, 0800-954-036. We can PM my, and I'll hook you up with that shout-out. Mama, Moolah Jones, Ane te waiata, That Ain't You with Tainui Live.
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1: The Tainui Anchor is found in Morco. 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The Tainui Anchor is found in Morco. 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You can find the Tainui Anchor in the cemetery at Maniaroa Marae in Morco.
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First up, arau te aho, Jim my man, celebrating his birthday today. Yeah, have a good one. Have a good day, mahi. Catch you up later on. Maioha Nico celebrating a birthday today as well. 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And last and definitely not least, Lewis Kingy McLean, hari rā whānau kia koe. O te rā koutou katoa ne, we love you all, man, and hope you have a massive day today. So I'll wait till that goes. Yeah. Cheer, my butters. And to all our ladies.

0: All right, Son of Water. Oh, hitting that high note, my brother. All right, now, am I the only one that, you know, you buy a new phone and then it just seems like next year another one comes out and you need to upgrade that? And to be fair, I haven't done that for many years. I've still got an iPhone 13. It does the business, though. Starting to slow down a little bit, but it's doing the business. Well, it seems like Apple, they're not stopping anytime soon. They are, well, they just announced their brand new phone. I've got details coming away next.
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Doja Cat and Kiss Me More. All right, Apple unveiled its largest generation of iPhones, including a widely anticipated foldable version. I haven't seen a foldable phone in quite some time. The company's new chief executive, Mr. John Curtis, who took over from Tim Cook on September 1st of this year, introduced the latest lineup at the Steve Jobs Theater. Now, the foldable one is called Duo. The phone has the largest display ever on an iPhone, yet fits into your pocket, he said. Now, the phone opens to a 7.6-inch display that is 80% larger than the newest iPhone 18 Pro. Check that out. It will let you people use an Apple Pencil on the phone, a capability previously reserved for the iPad. But Duo, Turner said, will redefine the experience of using a foldable phone. Sounds like something Steve Jobs would say at his presentations, right? Now, many of Apple's biggest rivals, such as Samsung, Motorola, and Google, have already come out with foldable smartphones, but Apple is not one to rush on new technologies, according to the team there. The foldable launch is straight out of Apple's playbook. Wait for the product to work out its kinks and for the market to offer a glimpse of viability and then enter and shape the category, said Forrester analyst Dipanji Chatterjee. Well, okay, all right. So, compared with earlier generations, the iPhone 18 costs around about $100 more due to partly a global memory chip shortage. But the iPhone 17's price ranges from $799 to $1,999 US. Okay, that's US, depending on the model. And earlier this year, Apple unveiled artificial intelligence advances, including upgrades to its Siri assistant, emphasizing a focus on privacy and day-to-day use as the company tries to catch up with rivals on the whole AI co-popper. Yeah, do expect to be digging deep into the old pukoro for this one, but I'm excited to see it. I am. Hopefully the camera's really good, because that's the way things are going now. Everything's just caught up in your camera, right? All right.

Dancing gets to Te Tereka o Ngā Wīata. Just around the corner, my music pick. And I'm going to answer, if you don't already know, the rumours that are out there. Now, I've been asking the TGHC, Uncle Tuka Morgan as well, whether or not we would be interested in making a bid to the NRL to have a second New Zealand team in the NRL competition. And could that come from Waikato? Well, word has come out. And I've got details coming your way just after my music pick. Mai tonu mai.

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0: Atafai! 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
4: If you lost the bet, you'd have to do a dare. Had to walk down Jasmine Street in a bloody netball dress. I had to walk down there in a hula skirt, something else. It was, we had a blast, baby.
1: E hara I te toa takitahi, engari, e toa takitini.
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0: What? You don't listen to the radio? Oh well, these are tupuna listening. Patara and Atafai. 7 to 10 a.m.

All right, better way off for you. Overthink, Te Ngā Tereka, Ōngā Wiat. My music pick is up right now, and it's old school female groups. And we haven't played this in a long, long time, and I thought, hey, why not? Why not a bit of Sugar Babes for us this morning? Ah, let's push the button with Sunny Life.

All right, Sugar Babes, push the button. That's taking us back, isn't it? All right, now, as I said earlier on, I have posed the question to the CEO of Tainui Group Holdings. I've also asked Uncle Tuku at the AGM this year whether or not, one, we go back to the table with the Waz and we get Tainui back up in them, or shall we put a bid into the NRL and start our own franchise right here in the Waikato, our own NRL team, eh? That's what I'll say, because, you know, why not? But anyway, Tainui Group Holdings has come out and shut down a report, okay, because apparently, this is the thing, reporters over in Australia are reporting that Waikato Tainui have been in conversations with Peter Vlandis and with everybody over there in the NRL to establish and to negotiate NRL rugby league team here in Kirikiriroa. But Tainui Group Holdings is, as you know, the commercial arm of our iwi authority, and the Waikato Tainui chair, Ms. Hene Rangi Raumati Tu'ua, confirmed in a brief statement that the report was incorrect. She went on to say, TGH is not in discussions with the NRL and is not considering an investment of this nature. Not yet, anyway. The Australian reported Tainui officials travelled to Townsville to inspect the North Queensland Cowboys Stadium with a view to build something similar if the bid was successful. I don't think we need to build a stadium if we were to do that. And we just need to partner up with the Chiefs, right? Because the Chiefs don't play there every single weekend. And so we just need to partner up with the Chiefs, Waikato Stadium. We can share. Waikato Stadium will be, of course, our FMG will be absolutely fine with that, because there's more people getting into the doors, there's more money going into the stadium, all of that stuff, and we can share. Then we can go to the Chiefs game, when they can come to the to our team's games, that kind of thing. But that's all a dream at the moment. Of course, TGH had previously owned a major stake in the Warriors back in the 90s, but offloaded the investment in 2000. But yeah, it's been a while since we've been in that conversation. Who knows, though? Hey, who knows? Mateaha, mateaha, ite moi moi. Here's Mahina.

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1: 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Absolutely awesome, man. Choice. 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All right, Martin is with us. They just round the corner as well. Here is Kenny and Brown, Anei Tuaita Island Girl.

All right, Sons of Zion, and we already know, don't we? Te whanaunga mihi o te ata kia tātou katoa e pikari taringa mai nā. All right, if you got a pakihi here in Waikato, or you've signed up to our Puna Pakihi, there's a massive event coming your way. But before we get there, Lotto NZ has made an announcement. Got those details coming to our next. It's Corella, not I.

0: Hello.
1: All right, Jackson Owens are coming home. If you're a punter and you like to get on the old Powerball train with Lotto, well, a $10 million must-be-won jackpot is up for grabs this weekend. This is the last draw with 10 balls before Lotto NZ moves to the new 14-ball format, which actually makes it harder to win, to be fair. But hey, just thought I'll let you know. Punapaki event coming up in a couple of weeks. Got details coming your way next. But before we get there, e kuini ngā waihono i te pōana i te kapahaka o kia ngā wadi me te rātou waiata. Just a bit of a preview of what we're going to get ka matatiri 2027.
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7: He tangata ka whakatinana i ngā kōrero.
5: It's not so much whakatinana, this is more about you talking about it all the time. It's more about the conversation you have. So somebody who constantly talks about what their desires are, what their hopes are. Not so much achieving it, but it's about you consistently talking about it. Yeah.
7: Tēnā koe.
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Mr. Ra, huna mai, tēngo tērā kā o ngā wai e tā mōrena e te whānau. All right, if you own a pakihi and you're registered with our puna pakihi here at Waikato Tainui, and if you haven't got registration yet, ring up 0800 Tainui and register your business ASAP. Well, they have a Te Ara Pakihi Meet the Buyers event happening on the 24th of this month, where they will bring you together with buyers, councils, major organisations, prime contractors, e rā momo, real projects and procurement opportunities coming through the pipeline. Okay, they're going to hook you up with all of that. Details up on our Waikato Tainui Facebook page, Puna Pakihi. Kei reira te roa ngā ki o ngā whakamahuki. Mama, get it. Lay your head. Here's a bit of coterie for you this morning with Tainui Live Modern Up.

All right, Tyler Bliss, tēngu tērā unga we at Pua Ora, an awesome kaupapa for rangatai and pakeke to learn about finance. I got details coming your way next, how you can register for this event, which is happening in the month of October. But you need to get on this quick, okay? Otherwise you might miss out on the opportunity. Here's Bimwala, and it's why it's a woman.

Swahili. Tiku tere kama waita woman. Pua ora, also capable for our rangatahi and our pakeke to learn more about finances. Now, Waikato Tainui has partnered with Banker, offering Pua Ora, which is a two-week learning experience designed to build your confidence with putea with money and support your financial well-being. Now, there are three programs available, okay? The first one is generally aimed at rangatahi aged 13 to 18. This covers financial literacy concepts broadly and allows students to engage in many different areas, from progressing through a career to buying a house at our momo. Then we've got one for student-led learning, or high senior kaupapa. This program is suited for rangatahi who have completed the junior program, but you know, if you haven't done that but you're in that age group, kei te pai. You focus around decisions and situations students will likely face during their first years after high school, going into college, going into life. The third one is for our senior, our pakeke, for adults building personal finance knowledge. Now, each program is designed to be an engaging and accessible to any level. You'll learn things like how to manage bank accounts, what interest is, managing debt, planning for today and tomorrow, buying a house, e rā momo, investing your money, and a whole lot more. Okay, now you can go and sign up online, either at our Waikato Tainui Facebook page or on our website. Now, Puna Ora will officially start during the holidays, running from the 28th of September through to the 11th of October, okay? But registrations close on the 23rd of September, so you need to get on there ASAP. On the Waikato Tainui Facebook page, there's a link there, so you can register for this awesome kaupapa, mama. All right, let's bring some bring in energy for you with Lado.

Don't trip, it's a vintage masterpiece of shit. 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He hata ne e fai. 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Then you say I'm wrong. But what if I'm right? He hata wiki ai. Yeah.

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By myself, man, by myself. Probably all next week as well, as Atafai's over in Egypt right now. Ka pai koe, Atafai, hope you have an enjoyable time over there. 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Ka hoki ora mai anō hoki when it's time to come home. Ma te atu tātou katoa te aki manaki, te whānau get out there, enjoy the day before, of course, the rain comes down. Young Money, Bedrock, taking us out today on our show from your Rebel Tanifa. That's me and I'm out. Peace.

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1: 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Yeah. 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
1: E whakanui ana I te korona I hana tuatahi o te ariki nui kuini ngā waihono I te pō.
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4: Yep, let it go. 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

0: Kia ha ngā mea, tēnō pai ki a koe o te koro naihana.
1: Catching up with whānau that you haven't seen in ages who come to their kaupapa every year at the Mutton Bird tent, you know. And then hearing about the kaupapa on the marae as they come across and have a kai with us is pretty mean.
2: Oh, there's lots of favourites. One of them is it's all of the generations of kids that come back and come back every year. So it's about that intergenerational transmission of knowledge, number one, and just how we do stuff.
3: Te ia o Waikato, te tūranga wairai o ngā kōrero koronaihana. 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
1: The mutter words.
2: I suppose it's just being together with everybody doing our mahi for the path, for the kingitanga.
3: Sports, and the haka. Actually, the whole lot. 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Yeah, seeing everyone again. 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
4: The congregation of all our hapū and iwi and the mutu.

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0: What's your favourite thing about the Koronehana?
1: The food.
2: Yes, any specific food?
1: Probably the TT. Not that I eat it, but it's pretty good, I've heard.
3: Oh my gosh, the people, seeing all the people, eh? It's beautiful, it's great, looking forward to it.
4: Te kapahaka, bro? Yeah, rawa kia hau te mātakitaki ngā rōpun ka whakai ke mai ki a tūranga wāwai, te whakangahau ki Dewi.
5: E whakanui ana I te Koronehana tuatahi o te ariki nui kuini ngā wai hono I te pō.
6: Tai nui, te reo o Waikato.
7: Kupu whakarite, rite, jārite mai, hei!
8: He manawa titi.
9: Determined to the end like a titi.
8: Kia ora, yeah. So this is a simile that likens you to the titi, to the titi bird who flies all the way to Russia to do its business and then fly back. But yeah, it's about somebody being determined to finish the task at hand. Contrast to he harore rangitahi, which is run out of puff too early. So this person is determined to the end.
10: And just like when you're eating a titi, because as soon as you hear the word manawa titi, it takes a lot of determination to eat that titi, yeah. To get around it, to get through the bone. All that sort of stuff. He manawa titi kia koi I te manawa titi.
11: Is it also a mission to cook titi? Like, is it a long process?
8: I think you just boil it. They boil it up like a boiler.
11: Boiler.
10: Yeah. But that also takes a lot of manawa titi determination, the level of the water. Mm. When are you going to put the titi in the pot?
8: Mm-hmm. Well, when I think about the Koronehana tent and then the titi tent that's there and the amount of hours that they spent in there cooking those titi for everybody out in the at the par. So yeah, he manawa titi tērā kāhui.
11: And just the thought that the titi travels to Russia.
3: Well, not travel, flies to Russia.
11: Anā, ka hoki mai.
10: Katahi ka haere ki raro I te ia papatuānaku, ki reira ka kapo, ki reira ka kai, I te manawa titi.
6: Tainui Live endeavours to adhere to the guidelines set out by the Broadcasting Standards Authority. However,